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The preceding song has been a test of the excellent rock station. 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

0: 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And the bathroom. Yeah. The bathroom. Yeah. Mother. My mother. Mother. She isn't quite herself today. She just goes a little mad sometimes.
1: See, I'm looking for a missing person.
2: My name's Arbogast. I'm a private investigator.
0: Well, no one stopped here for a couple of weeks.
3: Cabin one. It's closer in case you want anything.
0: But she didn't fool my mother.
4: She left home on Friday, and I haven't heard.
3: This boy had a sick old mother.
2: Unfortunately, he wouldn't let me see her. No Arbogast, no Bates. Only the old lady at home.
4: I still won't feel satisfied until I go out there.
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0: Yeah, well, you're so skinny, your eyes are in single file.
1: Well, you're so ugly, your ears stick out to get away from your face.
0: Well, your mama is

Welcome to Anything, Anything. I'm Rich Russo. It's weekly two-hour ass-kicking and band-breaking, taste-making, genre-busting, free-form radio extravaganza broadcasting from my house in New Jersey. And, of course, it is Mother's Day, and we celebrate Mother's Day, of course, with the trailer from the movie Psycho, which is the greatest mother movie of all time. And then Mr. T giving us Treat Your Mama Right, a little good advice from him. And, of course, we got a couple Mother's Day songs to begin the first segment. So we're going to do this one. It's the Bagdaddios from Rockland County, New York. Song for Ma, F-E-R, for fur. Song for Ma, happy Mother's Day. Welcome to Anything, Anything.

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0: It's anything Amber Truso wrapping up a Mother's Day salute. Kicked off that set, Bagdaddio's Song for Ma, Happy Mother's Day, and then David Peel on the Lower East Side. Not just part of the Lower East Side, the entire Lower East Side. David Peel, great stuff on Apple Records. Happy Mother's Day. Lucero, of course, with Mom, and then Lorraine Lamar. Mama, I Don't Wanna. Let's take a break right now. When we come back, we'll celebrate one of the greatest pioneers and all-around legends and cool dudes and mavericks, whatever you want to call them. We'll do some for Ted Turner. Stick around. Anything.
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5: 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And a very special member of the TBS family is here, the man himself. This is very exciting. Please welcome, here to say hi, the founder of TBS, Mr. Ted Turner.

0: Mr. Turner, I just want to say it's a real honor to have you here.
1: Well, I'm glad you're honored. I am horrified. Right? When I left TBS, it was a premier entertainment destination. Now they hired some freckled rooster on stilts to destroy it.
0: Wait a minute, I'm not a rooster on stilts?
1: Quiet, you androgynous stork! The very sight of you makes my bones vomit. I built TBS using only a few Mr. Belvedere reruns and a director's cut of Tootsie. And I'm forced to sit here and watch my legacy tarnished by some over-medicated cadaver.
0: That's a terrible thing to call me. I'm not...
1: Quiet, Annie! Watching you and your waste of a sidekick piss on my life's work with this donkey show makes Teddy Jr. here beg to be made into a throw rug.
0: All right, now listen, Teddy Jr., of course, is your stuffed aluminum buffalo on wheels.
1: Shut up, you ginger training bra!

It's Anything, Anything, Rich Russo, Roger Hurricane Wilson, The Legacy of Ted Turner. Before that, from the Conan O'Brien Show, Will Forte as Ted Turner. We lost Ted Turner the other day after a long battle with dementia and a couple other things. Age 87, Ted Turner, truly, truly a maverick, a visionary, fun guy. I mean, I never got to meet him. I know people that met him and said that Ted Turner was just nuts, but in a good way, obviously, you know, the bison and land in Montana. But of course, think about what he did in terms of changing the world with TV, you know, with the Superstation and then CNN and then all the other channels that came after it. Such a visionary and ahead of its time. And then, of course, got kind of boxed out with the whole Time Warner merger thing, where I think Gerald Levin kind of threw him under the bus, and then Ted kind of, you know, went on and did his charity stuff. He also won like a boat race, dated Jane Fonda. I mean, the guy was just literally a legend. I don't think there's ever been a movie about Ted Turner. I'm assuming somebody's got to do a Ted Turner movie. But anyway, Ted Turner was a winner. So I'm going to play this one by Santana. It's called Winning. And the lead singer of this song, Alex Leatherwood, passed away the other day. Great, great voice. And this is a great, great song. So we send it out for Alex. We also send it out another one for Ted Turner as well. This is Winning, Anything, Anything.

It's Anything, Anything, Rich Russo, winning by Santana. Into the Winner Takes It All by ABBA. Maybe the winner takes it all, or maybe win or lose. And ever going back again. This is Lou Lewis and Reformer, one of the great, great records on the Stiff record label. This one is just a killer. Lou Lewis and Reformer. Win or lose, anything, anything.

0: It's Anything, Anything, Amber Trousseau, Lou Lewis, and Reformer. Win or lose, and the Tom Petty, the Heartbreakers from Damn the Torpedoes. Even the losers get lucky sometime. Let's take a break right now. We come back. Some new Rolling Stones, some new Social D, and a bunch of other stuff. Stick around. Anything, Anything.
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0: It's anything, I'm Rich Russo, Blink 182 from Enema and the State, All the Small Things. And let's do this one. Springsteen, a song they had given to Dave Edmonds. Dave Edmonds had a minor hit with it, but we're going to play the Springsteen version right now. Springsteen, E Street Band from Small Things. Big things when they come. Anything.
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It's anything Amber Trousseau, Bruce Springsteen from Small Things, Big Things, When They Come, and then Pearl Jam covering the Kinks, Better Things, and then John Wesley Harding from Here Comes a Groom. Think Snowball. Let's hear this one from Paul Westerberg from 14 Songs. This one's called Things, and it's a pretty, pretty great song, and a pretty song in general from Paul Westerberg here on Anything.

It's Anything, Anything, I'm a Trousseau, Paul Westerberg with Things Into the Wallflowers, All Things New Again, and perhaps maybe All Things New Again make you long for the way that things were. Let's do this one. Brand new Social Distortion album just came out. It's called Born to Kill. This one is spectacular, as is so far everything I've listened to from this album.

0: It's Anything, Anything, Amber Trousseau, Social D, brand new from them. Born to Kill, The Way Things Were. Then Spoon covering Jesse Malin's The Way We Used to Roll. And then Jesse Malin, his most recent single, Hollywood Forever, and about his friend Howie Pyro. Let's take a break right now. We come back, and speaking of forever, the Rolling Stones are going to live forever. Got another new record coming out. We'll play the new single. Stick around. Anything, Anything.
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It's anything Emmett Russo. David Bowie from the next day. The Stars are out tonight, and the Stars are still out when it comes to the Rolling Stones. Foreign Tongues is the new album. Comes out in July. They've released a couple singles from them, including this one that just came out the other day called In the Stars. It still sounds good. Produced by Andrew Watt. The Stones still killing it. Here they are. Anything.

It's Anything, Anything, I'm Retruso, Rolling Stones, new stuff from them, and The Stars, and The Hold Steady. Closer to The Stars, and then Dave Edmonds taking us closer to The Flame. Why don't we just get a little bit closer? Tegan and Sarah from Heartthrob on Anything, Anything.

0: It's Anything, Anything. I'm Rich Russo. Tegan and Sarah were closer into the Bodines. We're closer to free, and we're closer to the end of the show. After this break, we'll close out with some low-cut Connie and some other stuff. Stick around. Anything, Anything.
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It's Anything, Anything, Rich Russo, brand new low-cut Connie from the upcoming album Live in the USA. That's called Can't Be Wrong. And then Joe Grushecki for his birthday, Can't Outrun a Memory. And maybe you can't outrun a memory. You can't also put your arms around the memory either. So we're going to close out with this one. It's Johnny Thunders. Thank you, everybody, for listening. We'll be back next week with another edition of Anything, Anything. My name is Rich Russo. Good night, everybody. Stay safe. Here's Johnny Thunders closing out. You can't put your arms around the memory. This has been Anything, Anything.

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Words are worthless. 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Laser 99.3 and 98.5. Mornings with Mistress Carrie reporting for duty on the 11th day of May, the year 2026. It's a Monday morning, and I got to warn you, I was up late last night at the Alter Bridge Filter and Tim Montana show at the House of Blues. Let's just say letting your husband and Tim Montana swap phone numbers, it's just bad. It's just bad. Sum 41, fat lip. 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

0: Alice in Chains, Heaven Beside You, Laser 99.3 and 98.5. Mornings with Mistress Carrie. Leah Rance got a chance over the weekend to sit down with Tim Montana in the studio. You could check out that acoustic performance and that interview up at laser993.com. I had a chance to catch up with Tim Montana as well, and I can just tell you this. I can't be trusted with secret information. He let me hear a lot of his new album, and there is some awesome stuff coming, including a song that he wrote with Jerry Cantrell from Alice in Chains. Wait until you hear it.
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1: John Giuliano from Eastern States Exposition is here. 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

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Well, big news for Beastie Boys fans. Mike D released a song on Friday called Switch Up, his first song as a solo artist. The single is the first new music from any member of the Beastie Boys since 2011's Hot Sauce Committee Part 2. You can check it out online. He recorded it in his home studio during sessions with his sons, Davis and Skylar Diamond, who perform as the indie dance duo Very Nice Person. Beastie Boys, Laser 99.3. 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

0: Hi, this is Flea from the Red Hot Chili Peppers, and there's two things I wanted to say. 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

0: 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Mornings with Mistress Carrie. I hope all the moms had a fantastic Mother's Day yesterday. Yesterday was Mother's Day. Today is National Eat What You Want Day. Yeah, it's a thing. It's also National Foam Rolling Day, National Twilight Zone Day, and World Ego Awareness Day. Oh, I'm not kidding. It's a real thing.
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Mornings with Mistress Carrie. Pretty good day today. Partly cloudy and 65 in Springfield. Tonight's low 41. Tomorrow, sunny and 65. Some showers in the forecast for Wednesday and rain in the forecast on Thursday. And then showers Friday morning. Back into the 70s by this weekend. And this time next week, it's going to be 80 degrees. 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

0: and Roses, Mr. Brownstone on Laser. Last night, Miles Kennedy singing at the House of Blues with the guys from Alter Bridge. The show was great. Filter opened up. It was Richard Patrick's birthday, so everybody at the House of Blues sang him happy birthday. Tim Montana, fantastic, played a bunch of new songs from his upcoming new album. Now, Slash has got his new album. He says it's already done, but he's out on the road with Guns N' Roses. Miles is out with Alter Bridge, so the new Slash album should be out in early 2027. And literally, somebody at the House of Blues last night stopped me and asked me how to get his son's band on the radio. We say the same thing to everybody. 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

we don't know when we're going to get the new POD album, but we do know that they finished recording it with producer and engineer Will Yip, who has worked with everybody from Quicksand to Code Orange to most recently Turnstile, recording the album in South Philadelphia at a studio called Memory Music Studios. It's Mistress Carrie and Speak.

Speaking of new music, Dave Grohl saying in a recent interview that they were going to name the title track and the album, the new Foo Fighters record, it was going to be called For Good. And then he said he was so pissed because then Wicked For Good announced the movie and the song, well, it had to be changed. And he said, well, if I'm going to change the song title, I better change the album title too. The Foo Fighters, Everlong, Laser 99.3 and 98.5.

0: Those guys weren't able to hold on to the number one spot on the rock chart for consecutive weeks. That's Crawl Back to My Coffin from Dayseeker on Laser. The guys in From Ashes to New waking up this morning to find out Drag Me is now the new number one rock song in the country. And the guys from Shinedown are about to break another record for themselves because Safe and Sound is now at number two and climbing fast. It's Mistress Carrie. 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
3: It was on this date in 2011 that one of the rarest rock concert shirts in the world sold for about $10,000, the largest sum ever paid for a vintage concert t-shirt. It was a 1979 Led Zeppelin t-shirt. It was on eBay and it sold for 10 grand. It was on this date in 2003 that Noel Redding passed away from the Jimi Hendrix Experience. In 2001, the Black Crowes, Space Hog, and Oasis all kicked off their tour together called the Tour of Brotherly Love. Of course, Oasis and the Black Crowes broke up after. Then they both got back together, both got nominated for induction into the Rock and Roll Hall of Fame this year, but only the Gallagher brothers got in. Although the Black Crowes, they're out on the road again this year. And on this date in 1981, Bob Marley died at the age of 36. In 1977, he was found to have a type of malignant melanoma under the nail of his toe. His health deteriorated as the cancer spread throughout his body. And speaking of Zeppelin, on this date in 1974, the entire band went to go see Elvis in Los Angeles, and Elvis had to stop the show and joked with his band, saying, quote, "Wait a minute, we need to start this over again, fellas, because we've got Led Zeppelin out here. Let's try to look like we all know what we're doing." Well, Elvis and the guys from Zeppelin hung out for more than 2 hours backstage after the show. Elvis even got Led Zeppelin autographs for Lisa Marie. On this date in 1972, John Lennon appeared on US TV on the Dick Cavett Show and claimed he was under surveillance by the FBI. And if you're celebrating your birthday today on May 11th, you're sharing it with Christoph from Rammstein and Butch Trucks from the Allman Brothers Band.
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we were talking about it earlier. Congratulations to From Ashes to New. They're waking up this morning to find out that is the number one rock song in the country. Drag Me, From Ashes to New. Mornings with Mistress Carrie. Keep listening this hour. It's coming up in the next 15 minutes. The Metallica keyword that's going to start the keywords for the week. You could qualify for that trip for two to Vegas to go see Metallica at the Sphere. The White's breaking Bicky Thump on Laser.

0: 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Mornings with Mistress Carrie. Well, I had to send it to Leah Rance over the weekend. 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

0: Lacrima from Ghost on Laser. Mornings with Mistress Carrie. Over the weekend, Ben Burnley from Breaking Benjamin got on stage at the Welcome to Rockville Festival at the Daytona International Speedway and premiered a brand new Breaking Benjamin song. He went on stage and said, "I never want to play a new song or a new single until it's out on the record or it's out on the radio. But tonight, we're going to play it. Right now, this is our new single, something called Something Wicked." So keep listening for new Breaking Benjamin. We still don't have the details on the new album, but the new music is coming.
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0: 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Did you hear about Dua Lipa? She's suing Samsung for $15 million because they reportedly put her face on the boxes of their new televisions without her permission. She claims that that means that they're trying to make it look like she's endorsing Samsung televisions, which she did not agree to do. I just want Samsung to know that for like $1 million or like $5 million, you can put my face on whatever the hell you want.
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0: I don't know how much the Red Hot Chili Peppers got for that down moment in time when Dave Navarro was the guitarist in the Red Hot Chili Peppers, but it was reported over the weekend that they sold their masters to Sony Music for $300 million. Aeroplay and the Red Hot Chili Peppers kicking off the 90s at 9, Laser 99.3 and 98.5. 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

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Last week they scared

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Still waiting on the details and the release of Don't Go in the Water, which is the new album that got postponed from last fall from Incubus. 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Mornings with Mistress Carrie, episode 309 of the Mistress Carrie podcast is out right now with Fat Mike from NOFX. A hilarious interview if you haven't checked it out yet. 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

I said, are you gonna be my girl? 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Really wanna make you mine. 4, 5, 6, come on and get your kicks. 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

0: Off of the new album, Sanctuary, that comes out next month. That's new Evanescence. Who Will You Follow? 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Mornings with Mistress Carrie. I need a nap. I was up late last night at the Tim Montana Filter and Alter Bridge show at the House of Blues last night. And Tim Montana took the stage last night and dedicated the set to Mass State Trooper Kevin Thomas Traynor, who was 30 years old and was killed in the line of duty last week, courageously responding to a wrong way driver call. Well, the services begin tomorrow. Visiting hours at the Conway Cahill Brodor Funeral Home start tomorrow at 4 p.m. The funeral mass celebrating his life is set to take place on Wednesday at 11 a.m. at the St. James Church in Salem. Law enforcement personnel wishing to attend the Mass Day police have got all of the details on where to stage. And make sure you're listening. Coming up in the noon hour, that's your next chance to qualify for Metallica.
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0: 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Happy Monday to you, Foo Fighters, right there. The new album, particularly their new song, Your Favorite Toy, kicking butt all over the place in the charts. Lufko with you with Back at It today, nicely with Metallica. Mistress Carey announced the first keyword of the day this morning in the 8 a.m. hour. I'll do it again during the 12 o'clock hour, and Lee will have a keyword to announce in the 4 o'clock hour. What is Metallica? Your chance to win airfare, hotel, and tickets for two to see their show on October 8th. More details at our free Laser.
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0: 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Did you happen to catch the roast of Kevin Hart last night on Netflix? Tom Brady was there. Yeah, he came out while Hart was talking about him on stage. Then he busted on him about cheating on his wife.
1: I'm going to tell you right now, this is going to be way better than the Tom Brady roast. Way better.
2: Do you ever shut up? Have you even left the forum? Or have you just been here screaming into that mic the last 2 years waiting for daddy to come home? Well, unlike your real dad, I actually showed up.
1: Oh, you son of a...
2: I do have a few words for you before I return to my affairs in Las Vegas. Oh, wait. Not supposed to talk about affairs in Vegas? Think I broke another rule.
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9: 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Checking the forecast now for Springfield and the rest of Western Mass. Nice day today, up near 66 for the high. Tomorrow, more of the same, 65. Looks like some rain on Wednesday, Thursday, and Friday if you're planning ahead. 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

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Everything that rocks. And we thank you.

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About an hour away, I'll announce another Metallica keyword. 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

The preceding song has been a test of the excellent rock station. If this had been an actual emergency, something about tones and important information would have followed. Then probably silence because the meteor hit. This concludes this excellent rock station test. 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

0: 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I've seen that song live, and it does rock. And speaking of Metallica, Laser is pretty much dedicated the whole month of May to those guys. They've got a whole bunch of shows sold out at the Sphere in Las Vegas, and we have the goods for the October 8th show with Metallica. 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I'll have one after the noon hour coming up here on Laser.
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0: 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Smashing Pumpkins. Billy Corgan just announced a UK and European tour for A Night of Melancholy and Infinite Sadness, featuring orchestral renditions of the Smashing Pumpkins' 1995 album. And Corgan will do the composition of the whole thing, and it'll include soloists and orchestras paying tribute to the iconic album with reimagined versions of its songs. That's pretty cool. That'll kick off in September. Lefko with you, another Metallica keyword right around the corner here on Everything That Rocks.
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0: 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Checking the forecast for Ludlow and the rest of Western Mass. Today, a beautiful day up near 66. Tomorrow, more of the same sunshine. High 60s, and then the rain comes in on Wednesday. It's Puddle of Mud on Laser 99.3.

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11: 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Checking the forecast for Northampton and the rest of Western Mass. Beautiful afternoon out there in the mid-60s for the high. Pretty much the same for tomorrow, but then the rain comes in on Wednesday. So plan ahead. It's GNR on Laser.

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0: 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Little Weezer, Beverly Hills, Lufco. Over the weekend, well, since Friday, actually, over 350 earthquakes were recorded in Southern California. That's got to be really unsettling. No pun intended. Great afternoon. Music planned here for you. I got some Metallica on the way and another keyword from Metallica coming up with Leah later this afternoon in the 4 o'clock hour here on Laser.
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Everything That Rocks, Laser 99.3 and 98.5. Well, Metallica kicked off their first show of the year on May 9th, which was on Saturday, at Olympic Stadium in Athens, Greece, featuring a 16-song set that highlighted their biggest hits. This one was probably on there. It's Seek and Destroy on Laser.

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0: Everything that rocks, Laser 99.3 and 98.5, 60 plus years later as a band. Scorpions very active still, and they've got some shows coming up out in Vegas at Planet Hollywood, September 17th through October 3rd. Good for them. Lufko with you, just about out of here. Got some Aerosmith on the way, some Foo Fighters, and Leah Rance after 2 o'clock, and another Metallica keyword. She will announce that after 4 o'clock here on Laser.
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0: 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Checking the forecast for Holyoke and the rest of Western Mass. A nice afternoon out there in the mid-60s for the high. Tomorrow, more of the same, pretty much a mirror of today. And then the rain comes in on Wednesday. It's Crossfade on Laser.

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Howdy, happy Monday. No Florida, Texas, or Ohio this week, but your chance to go and see Metallica at their sold-out show at the Sphere at Las Vegas. 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It's Metallica. It's going on through May 22nd. Here's Disturbed.

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You're getting what you deserve. 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

0: Poison, nothing but a good time. It's Laser 99.3 and 98.5. I swear, anything you say on the internet can totally be misconstrued. I was talking about how I thought it was so funny that, you know, with our local news here, that a bear being spotted in Chicopee was like big news, right? But it doesn't mean that I don't like it. And someone was like, you know, calling me a Debbie Downer. I was like, I didn't say I didn't like it. In fact, I said I wanted to cuddle the bears, but I knew that that's not a possibility. Anyway, speaking of bears, more bear news coming out of East Hampton this time. There was an abandoned bear cub that was abandoned by his mom when apparently she got spooked somehow. Abandoned one of the two cubs. Not great for Mother's Day, okay? And this actually took a while for them to coax the mother back into accepting the young bear. But apparently there was like a whole slew of people involved in this like reunion. I mean, you had what is it called? Urban Wildlife Rehab. There was a Western Mass bear biologist a part of this. It was a whole to-do. But I'm happy to say they were reunited. So, just in time for Mother's Day.
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Laser 99.3 and 98.5. I've been so sick of the crap where we've been having beautiful weather during the work week and then it gets to the weekend and like Saturday happens. Like Sunday was nice, but Saturday was cold and rainy and nasty. Well, luckily, it looks like it's going to be switched. So unfortunately, we're still going to have rain Wednesday through Friday, but this weekend is going to be in the 70s and sunny. I'm already excited.

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0: Linkin Park, Faint on Laser 99.3 and 98.5, which is exactly what I think I would do if I saw that great horned owl fledgling that was spotted in Belchertown. Did you see the picture of this? I don't know why the owl looks like that. And no one else seems to be commenting on it. And I love animals, but that thing genuinely freaked me out to see. I was like, there's no way I could see that in person without just losing my crap. At least it scared me a little bit more than the release of the UFO files, which was a whole lot of nothing. Basically, small blips of light and photos and video. People are calling it a nothing burger, which I have to admit, it's like, I hope you're ready to eat nothing, because that's pretty much all that was released with these UFO files. Like, at this point, just why even do this little trickle effect, you know? Who are you kidding?
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12: Today we'll feature sun and clouds with highs ranging between 60 and 66 with a light breeze. Tonight, skies will go mostly clear and it's a little bit chillier too, with lows falling to either side of 40 degrees. Then tomorrow we should see more sunshine, highs ranging between 62 and 68. And Wednesday is looking a bit unsettled with periods of rain throughout the day. It's also cooler and breezy with highs between 54 and 60. With your Western Mass News First Alert forecast, I'm meteorologist Liam Murphy.
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Laser 99.3 and 98.5, everything that rocks. It's Leah Rance. Howdy. I don't know about you, but I haven't had cable in about a month, or not a month. God, my brain is mush today for some reason. I don't know why. But either way, I haven't had cable since I moved out of my parents' house when I was 18. And I just recently, we got a TV in the studio here. And so for the first time in a long time, I'm watching daytime television. And oh my God, soap operas. Like, it was initially the news, but then it was showing some sort of soap opera. And I was like, I can't believe these are still going on. Either way, here's Dayseeker. Crawl back to my coffin.

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0: 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So I was telling you about how bizarre it is to watch daytime TV now that there's a TV again in the Laser studio. And one thing I remember when I would stay home from school sick is that me and my dad would watch Price is Right. 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

0: 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The roast of Kevin Hart was on Netflix last night. Tom Brady interrupted.
1: I'm going to tell you right now, this is going to be way better than the Tom Brady roast. Way better.
2: Do you ever shut up? Have you even left the forum? Or have you just been here screaming into that mic the last 2 years waiting for daddy to come home? Well, unlike your real dad, I actually showed up.
1: Oh, you son of a...
2: I do have a few words for you before I return to my affairs in Las Vegas. Oh, wait. Not supposed to talk about affairs in Vegas? Think I broke another rule.
0: I don't know. I think he's... Stick with football. His delivery is just painful. Shane Gillis, though, to me, had the funniest joke. He goes something to the effect of, like, well, you know, your dad left you for crack cocaine, and that's pretty pathetic, but it's even more pathetic that you left your kids to go shoot Jurassic World Part 3. And I was like, oof, dang.

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0: 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If you are a fast food connoisseur, you probably have certain locations that you prefer over others, like certain McDonald's. Like, I like this one over that one. Well, I can guarantee you that if McDonald's in Southbridge was on your roster, it's going to be swiftly taken off, because this is like out of the movie Waiting. There was an employee who took a video of herself contaminating the French fries, shoving them in her mouth, taking them out, and then putting them back in the red box to be served. And it was on a private story, but then, of course, somebody shared it, and now there's like a huge investigation looking into it. And yeah, you know, I mean, I can't say I'm shocked, but yeah, I'm definitely grossed out.
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2: Today we'll feature sun and clouds with highs ranging between 60 and 66 with a light breeze. Tonight, skies will go mostly clear and it's a little bit chillier too, with lows falling to either side of 40 degrees. Then tomorrow we should see more sunshine, highs ranging between 62 and 68. And Wednesday is looking a bit unsettled with periods of rain throughout the day. It's also cooler and breezy with highs between 54 and 60. With your Western Mass News First Alert Forecast, I'm meteorologist Liam Murphy.
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0: 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And some are worse, way worse. We let you decide on For Better or Worse with Leah Rance.
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I already got a few votes coming in now, so it's going to be a close one. 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

0: 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I played for you Duran Duran's Come Undone versus My Darkest Days cover. Thanks again to Hillary for this suggestion. Just to give you an idea of some of the vibes, Jen said, love this, gives me chills. I got an Anon that says, for better. Another Anon that says, I love this version, but Duran Duran still has my heart. But overall, you said you liked the cover for better.
1: We have a serious situation here.
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3: 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They've been signed with Warner Music since 1991's Blood Sugar Sex Magik. And it follows a deal that the band struck with the Recognition Music Group to sell their publishing rights for a reported $140 million. Last week, Greta Van Fleet had fans believing the band was breaking up after a cryptic post. 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

Laser 99.3 and 98.5. Just a heads up, that I-91 northbound exit 9 in Chicopee is going to be closed from 7 p.m. until 5 a.m. tonight and tomorrow night. 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

0: Linkin Park, Breaking the Habit on Laser 99.3 and 98.5. Everything that rocks, it's Leah Rance. Do you have this problem too? If I don't see something, it doesn't exist anymore to me. It's not a conscientious choice on my part. It's just, I have ADHD. I genuinely do. I got diagnosed late in life. But I've always been this way, where if you put, especially, I try to explain this to my boyfriend, when we put produce in the drawer at the bottom of the fridge, trust that it will stay there to rot, because we never think to look in there. We forget that it exists. So I tell him all the time, I'm like, stop using the veggie drawers for their purpose. He's like, but they're supposed to keep them crisper. I'm like, I don't care. It doesn't matter if we let them there to rot, you know? Put non-essential foods down there instead, you know? I don't know. That's definitely, I have to hack my brain in order to make things make sense for me. And everything has to be visible, otherwise I'll forget it.
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6: Here's your Western Mass News First Alert forecast.
7: Today will feature sun and clouds with highs ranging between 60 and 66 with a light breeze. Tonight, skies will go mostly clear and it's a little bit chillier too, with lows falling to either side of 40 degrees. Then tomorrow, we should see more sunshine, highs ranging between 62 and 68. And Wednesday is looking a bit unsettled with periods of rain throughout the day. It's also cooler and breezy with highs between 54 and 60. With your Western Mass News First Alert forecast, I'm meteorologist Liam Murphy.
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0: 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Everything rocks. It's Leah Rance. Well, if you're like me and you have the attention span of a goldfish, I'll just give you the quick rundown, a montage of jokes you might have missed from the Kevin Hart roast.
1: 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Your dad was a street hustler and addicted to crack cocaine. So I guess being dependent on The Rock runs in the family.
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0: The White Stripes, Seven Nation Army on Laser 99.3 and 98.5. It's Leah Rance. I'm not a big fan of watching sports. I've told you this before, you know. But it's a totally different experience getting to see a sport, like, in person. Totally different vibe. Like, with that song, Seven Nation Army, I love when people start chanting the, oh. I love a chant. I'm going to get right into it. Like, doesn't matter who I'm rooting for. But in the case of the Springfield Thunderbirds tomorrow, obviously, I will be cheering on for the Thunderbirds. They're going up against the Penguins. Oh, and it's going to be tomorrow at 7 o'clock. This is a big deal. So we shall see how they fare so far. But yeah, let's go Thunderbirds.
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Sleep Token just dropped an instrumental version of Even in Arcadia, and it is just chef's kiss. 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

0: The Warning, Kerosene on Laser 99.3 and 98.5. It's Leah Rance. And coming up next month, there's going to be a Sunday night concert series from 6 to 8 p.m. every Sunday through August 16th at Stanley Park in Westfield. It's going to be kicked off June 7th with Floyd Patterson Band, also performing Sweet Hitchhiker. There's going to be Seven Bridges Road performing, Studio 2, and a bunch of other bands. The 413s, which I've played before on Locals Only. So yeah, check out the full lineup, stanleypark.org. It's pretty cool.
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8: Here's your Western Mass News First Alert forecast.
14: Today will feature sun and clouds with highs ranging between 60 and 66 with a light breeze. Tonight, skies will go mostly clear and it's a little bit chillier too, with lows falling to either side of 40 degrees. Then tomorrow we should see more sunshine, highs ranging between 62 and 68. And Wednesday is looking a bit unsettled with periods of rain throughout the day. It's also cooler and breezy with highs between 54 and 60. With your Western Mass News First Alert forecast, I'm meteorologist Liam Murphy.
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This past Saturday, Tim Montana was in the studio with me before his gig at House of Blues on Sunday with Filter and with Alter Bridge. 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
2: Today we'll feature sun and clouds with highs ranging between 60 and 66 with a light breeze. Tonight, skies will go mostly clear and it's a little bit chillier too, with lows falling to either side of 40 degrees. Then tomorrow we should see more sunshine, highs ranging between 62 and 68. And Wednesday is looking a bit unsettled with periods of rain throughout the day. It's also cooler and breezy with highs between 54 and 60. With your Western Mass News First Alert Forecast, I'm meteorologist Liam Murphy.
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5: 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Here's his song, Welcome to the Show.

That was the Attic Band with their song Traveling. All right, that does it for Locals Only. It's Leah Rance. I will talk to you tomorrow, but in the meantime, stay weird.

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